feel. We feel. And really, this is why we're here. Love is the answer to every question.

trepidation looms, forsaking our faith in light for no other reason than chaos and despair. Sleepless nights turn into weary days that fill our minds with cobwebs of doubt, but fear no more.

said you'd take me away, that we'd work things out, and I didn't want to tell him. But it was then I had to say. Over the times we shared,